Com.au, because if I repeat another song, you can get on the standby list. In fact, being our last week, you know we're going to knock it up a notch. It can happen multiple times a day and at any time. What if it's Toto's most famous song coming up in less than 10 minutes? Not their best song. Some people say it is, but it's not my... It's a matter of opinion. Anyway, I'm off track here. Let's play Roxette, The Look. Just check the list. See if it's a repeat, will you? Just great songs on gold.

0: 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Hello there. It's Jonesy and Amanda driving you home.
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0: Muscle Memory. Jam Muscle Memory. Every day we give away $2,000 just by testing out the old grey matter. We give you a subject and you have 10 seconds to name five varieties of the given subject. For example, Amanda, that girl there.
4: It could be anything. It could be, so you have 10 seconds to list five types of flowers, say. That's not today's one, but it could be that.
0: Okay. Well, what about you last week?
4: Oh, yeah. I was good last week.
0: Five motorcycle brands. Go.
4: Kawasaki, Honda, Suzuki, Harley-Davidson, Ducati.
0: Oh.
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0: just great songs on Gold. That's Rock Sets. And it's Jason Staveley here this morning, the best of the Christian O'Connell show. Here you go, here from Nine with your non-stop at Nine. And first chances to win today with the Christian O'Connell Snow Repeat Workday to the USA. It's 8:24.
1: What are the signs? You're an adult. Good morning to Richard. Listen to show right now. When someone comments on the rain, you responded, yeah, but the garden needs it. The garden needs it, guys. It's thanking us right now. Christian signs, you're an adult. 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You have them pre-organized.